0: Before you go, there's something I want you to have.
1: Oh, it's beautiful. But wait a minute, isn't this...
0: Yeah, yes it is.
1: But I thought the old lady dropped it into the ocean in the air.
0: Well, baby, I went down and got it for you.

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Ladies up in here tonight. No fighting. We got the refugees. 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

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Really wanna make you mine. 4, 5, 6, come on and get your kicks. Now you don't need

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I want to make you mine. 4, 5, 6, come on and get your kicks. Now you don't need

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Can you come through? Ain't got much to do. Too old for my hometown. 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Couldn't put my phone down. Scrolling patiently. It's all the same to me.

0: Can you come through?
1: Yes, baby. How's the one, baby? 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
2: Delta FM, hits terenak.

hard to say that I'd rather stay awake when I'm asleep, because my dreams are bursting at the seams.